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0: Tuscaloosa's number one for new country, 98TXT. And do me a favor, you can be just like Lindsay. She clicked follow on Instagram, wanted to hear this song. We're less than 15 minutes away, Tay.
1: 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What's going on in Nashville?
0: Sit tight.

KTXT with Wayne D and Tay. Hey, Jelly Roll is bringing his tour to the Coca-Cola Amphitheater in Birmingham coming up on the 31st, and you can be there for free. 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
1: Hey, how about a little world premiere from our buddy Tyler Hubbard, huh? It's good. It's called Land. Play it again in just a little bit. First, the latest from Dustin Lynch. This

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0: 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Lori's excited, but I actually heard something about this weekend. It's Memorial Day weekend, but you shouldn't say Happy Memorial Day.
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1: All right, so Memorial Day weekend, going to be fun. 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A throwback weekend. Happening all weekend long, even through Monday right here. Now new, Lauren Elena and Chase Matthew.

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1: And my son is done with elementary school. Put him on the bus today for his final day. And let me tell you, as a dad, I cried. I shared that up on my Instagram. He's Wayne D. Go check that out. Hey, appreciate y'all letting us be a part of your Friday, though. 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It's time I

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1: Really, really big fan of this dude. Josh Ross is his name. The song is called Hate How You Look.

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1: And we're getting ready for the Super Bowl in Nashville. 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
1: Have a great weekend. Check out the Bobby Bones Show podcast. We talked to Tucker Wetmore, Clint Black, Sheryl Crow, Bear Grylls. Amy brought in a gynecologist to talk with Eddie. All that is up. Go search for the Bobby Bones.

98 TST with Wayne D and Tay. Hey, Jelly Roll is bringing his tour to the Coca-Cola Amphitheater in Birmingham coming up on the 31st. And you can be there for free. Shout to win tickets. 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
1: Big shout out to our girl Ashley McBride. Caught up with her a couple of days ago. Full interview is up on my Instagram. The link is in the bio. He's Wayne D. Go check that out, okay? Song from Ashley McBride is called What If We Don't.

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1: And do me a favor, you could be just like Lindsay. 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We're less than 15 minutes away, Tay.
2: 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I got to get you filled in. What's going on in Nashville?
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TXT and Wayne D. Graduation season is here, and we want to help you shout out the superstar in your life, high school, college, trade school. 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It's powered by Yogurt Mountain. It's 98 CXT.

98TXT, Tuscaloosa's number one for new country. Yes, the weekend is here. How about we get it rolling with some good news? What do you say? Stay tuned for two songs, and I'll share it with you.

Tuscaloosa's number one for new country, 98TXT. Man, it is late at night, early morning Saturday. What has got you up at this hour? I appreciate you hanging out. Call me up and share. My number's 866-607-8383.

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You're up after midnight with Granger Smith.

Tuscaloosa's number one for new country, 98TXT. Okay, here's our topic of the hour. If you had one more meal to eat, death row meal, what would it be? 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
1: Hey, Granger. 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Appreciate you, man. Have a good night.
0: Thank you, Adam. 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

98TXT, Tuscaloosa's number one for new country. How much do you like fried pickles? Like seriously, what would you do to get a hold of some fried pickles? I bet not as much as this dumb criminal. Hang on, Earl Dibbles Jr. has got a story to tell you coming up next.

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Tuscaloosa's number one for new country, 98TXT. Okay, I want to hear from you. I want you to call me on this. Make us hungry. Make our mouths water. Talking about our death row last meal. What would be the meal you could pick if it was your last one? 866-607-8383.

Tuscaloosa's number one for new country, 98TXT. The famous or the infamous duo, Bonnie and Clyde, were taken on this day. I'll share more of what went down in history coming up in two songs.

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98TXT, Tuscaloosa's number one for new country. I really appreciate you waking up and starting Saturday with me here on After Midnight. I'm your host, Granger Smith. What has got you up so early on a Saturday? 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
1: Hey, Grand Trip, my name is Cody. I'm calling from Tulsa, Oklahoma. 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Hope you're having a great night. Have a good one.
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1: 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I can

Tuscaloosa's number one for new country, 98 TXT. Yes, the weekend is here. How about we get it rolling with some good news? What do you say? Stay tuned for two songs, and I'll share it with you.

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1: 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Hang with us till sunrise here on After Midnight with Granger Smith.

0: 98TXT, Tuscaloosa's number one for new country. Have you checked out our After Midnight Instagram lately? It looks completely different than it did just a couple weeks ago. 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

0: Tuscaloosa's number one for new country, 98 TXT. Stick around. Ann Hudson is coming up with the latest buzz from Nashville. And give us a tease of what you got coming up.
1: Well, you know, Granger, there's been some rumors about Florida Georgia Line reuniting. I got some scoop for you coming up in your Nashville news next.
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Tuscaloosa's number one for new country, 98TXT. The famous or the infamous duo, Bonnie and Clyde, were taken on this day. I'll share more of what went down in history coming up in two songs.

Tuscaloosa's number one for new country, 98TXT. I appreciate you listening here late on a Friday, early on a Saturday. Where do you have After Midnight turned up tonight? My number's 866-607-8383.

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1: Hey, Granger, it's me, Rob, Colorado. Just wanted to call, let you know I listen to you every morning on the way to work. I hope you have a fantastic day today. Take care. Thank you for what you do.
2: 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I appreciate you so much, brother. 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

Tuscaloosa's number one for new country, 98TXT. Okay, y'all, this show of Saturdays After Midnight is officially over, but I want to remind you, there's another show just kicking off right now on Yee Yee Radio. 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

0: Okay, I haven't seen you in a bit. So what have you been doing this past year?
1: Oh, I just had a baby.
0: You had another baby?
1: I had another baby. Yeah, number two.
0: Boy or girl?
2: Fresh.
1: A boy, yeah, fresh out the oven.
0: Am I asking questions? Is it okay to ask questions about
1: that? Yeah.
0: Okay, so I just had a baby too, like 8 weeks ago.
1: I know,
0: so,
1: man.
0: So I don't know. I don't
1: so
0: know what I can
1: ask. For you, man. Welcome to the club.
0: Thank you. So your first baby's Lily, right?
1: Lily. She's 3 and a half.
0: What did you name the boy?
1: Bodhi.
0: Bodhi Moon?
1: Bodhi Moon.
0: Why did you name him Bodhi?
1: Well, it was after the Bodhi tree. You know, Buddha sat under the Bodhi tree when he found enlightenment. And I'm not a Buddhist or nothing. I just thought, I really want him to be enlightened, you know? I really want him to just, like, get it.
0: Yeah.
1: Because I feel like I don't. And my whole life has been about trying to figure out life. And I hope he just has, like, this deep understanding of it from the get-go. So, we named him Bodhi.
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0: Nico Moon and I will talk about growing up in trailer parks and how that's influenced his new album. We also have a request from Hardy coming up, and the countdown continues with John Morgan

0: Chevy Silverado from Bailey Zimmerman. That's your number 19 song here on the Country Top 30. We have another request. This one's from Heather in Houston, Texas. She wants Drew Baldridge, She's Somebody's Daughter, on the Country Top 30.
1: She's more than just a pretty

0: That's Ella Langley, Choosing Texas, at number 8 here on the countdown.
1: We got a request now coming in from Jenny, listening in New Hampshire. She wants to hear Morgan Wallen, Love Somebody. So here you go, Jenny.
2: Rumors going all over town. Can't keep my name out the mouth these days. Yeah, they say

0: took moving on.
1: That is Josh Ross at number 7. That song is called Hate How You Look. All right, Nico Moon is in studio with us today. My favorite thing. Well, it's not my favorite. Something that comes to mind is always a, I think I got a bite.
2: Oh, I think I got a bite.
3: We just got a bite.
1: I think I got a bite. Do people say that to you all the time?
2: All the time.
1: Yeah.
2: All the time, man.
1: Did you play it?
2: And the apple pie moonshine.
4: Sipping apple pie moonshine.
2: I think people think I'm like perma drinking apple pie moonshine and perma smiling, you know? People always ask me for advice on happiness, you know? And because I think people think that I'm always happy, you know? And it's the first myth that I try to dispel is that some people, or even like you mentioned, like, man, you're always so happy, bro. You're always in such a good mood. And it's like, I'm so pumped up on this feel-good music is because I'm not. I'm just a regular dude going through regular emotions. And I struggle with keeping the glass half full. I struggle with like waking up and keeping my mindset focused on the good things and not letting insecurity. And, you know, my inner voice is really loud, man. It's really loud. And it takes a really strong proactive effort for me to keep it quiet and to keep focused on the good in life.
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3: Okay, we're gonna play some Alexandra Kay. She Almost Made It. That's why it's our Almost Made It song of the week. The song is inspired by 80s country. It's about reclaiming your personal strength after a breakup. It did not make the countdown, but we think it will. It almost made it. It's from Alexandra Kay. Here is Straight for the Heart.

0: Jordan Davis, Turn This Truck Around at number 6 here on the countdown. Now, let's play What Year Was It?
1: What year, what year, what year, what year was it? What year, what year, what year, what year, what year was it?
0: All these things happened the same year. What year was it? Street Fighter II and Mortal Kombat, the video games, debuted. A League of Their Own hits theaters. And MTV's The Real World in New York changed television forever. What year was it? Street Fighter II, Mortal Kombat, A League of Their Own in theaters, and The Real World in New York starts. What do you got? If your guess is 1992, you are correct. From 1992 as well, let's do Brooks and Dunn. Here is Neon Moon.
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1: 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It's a country top 30 request.

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2: Number two.

0: It's Tucker Wetmore, brunette, at number two. Come
1: on. It's time for the good news.
2: With Bobby.
3: Tell me something good.
0: She's a seventh grader. Her name's Aisha. She created a six-step plan to help combat cyberbullying. You deal with that at all, cyberbullying?
4: No.
0: Have you kids?
4: Thank goodness.
0: Been pretty good with that?
4: Mm-hmm.
0: You guys?
5: No, no one's on cyber.
4: It's a little,
0: is it even real?
4: I mean,
5: no one's on online.
0: You're out. They're lying to you. Your kids are lying to you.
4: We've had some good old-fashioned like in-person stuff, but
0: yeah. Well, it is very widespread, and she wanted to step in, so she created a system called Bright, which encourages potential victims to block, report bullies, ignore harmful messages, and get help from trusted adults. Use hotlines and take breaks from technology.
4: Bright.
0: All that's BRIGHT.
5: Oh, that's cool.
0: So she developed this plan, and now, like, she won a civics bee with it, and she's, like, speaking at these places.
5: Dang.
4: I want to see if I can remember the analogy.
5: Right?
0: It's not an analogy.
4: I mean, the acronym.
0: Yeah, go ahead. I don't mean to be a hater there, but I just don't want to hear it on social media. I get bullied on social media. I get cyberbullied.
5: You do?
0: When I say something wrong, I get cyberbullied.
4: Well, I meant acronym,
0: okay,
4: obviously. Boundaries.
0: Block and report is B. You know, for one.
4: Report.
0: Hold on. Yeah, block and report is BR.
4: Yeah, okay.
0: And I.
4: Okay, I. I don't know.
0: You're 0-2. Ignore harmful messages.
4: Ignore harmful messages. G, get help.
0: Get help from trusted adults. It's G.
4: H.
0: But G,
4: halt,
0: H. Now, hold on. I think GH is get. No. What's H? H, this is
4: halt.
0: This is hotlines.
4: Oh, hotline. 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
0: Halt.
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0: Yeah, good. Yeah, we got there.
4: Mm-hmm. Yeah.
5: Eventually.
0: Good job. There's a seventh grader doing that.
5: That's cool.
0: From the Today Show with that story. That's what it's all about.
1: That was Tell Me Something Good.
0: Okay, the number one song. You've been waiting for it. It is next.
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0: Hey everybody, happy Memorial Day weekend. Let us not forget the real meaning behind this weekend, remembering those who made the ultimate sacrifice for our country. Now let's get to the top spot, the number one song. It is the ACM Entertainer of the Year, Cody Johnson, who just celebrated his 39th birthday on Thursday. At number one, it's Cody Johnson and The Fall on the Country Top 30.
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98 TXT and new John Morgan. It's called Kid Myself. Welcome into it. Memorial Day weekend finally here. The unofficial kickoff to summer.

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0: 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Hey, it's Bo. The latest Gen Z trend is one that I could definitely get behind because I lived it. I'll tell you what they're doing. See if you agree. Coming up in two songs.
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All weekend long, it's an iHeart Country kickoff to summer weekend, playing some of those throwbacks we haven't heard in a while, like

98TXT. What's up, everybody? It's Bobby Bones. Monday morning at 55 after every hour, we share good news with Tell Me Something Good. And at 7 a.m., it's Amy's Morning Corny. Tomorrow morning on The Bobby Bones Show. Dear Lord.

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98 TXT. George Burge and Luke Bryan call Ride, Ride, Ride. Hey, it's Bo. What is an everyday fear that you have that a lot of people say is unreasonable?

0: 98 TXT. And that is Kenny Chesney. Perfect song for the weekend. iHeart Country kickoff to summer weekend. Hey, it's Bo Dalton. So let me ask you about your fears. As an adult, what's a fear that people would say is a little unreasonable or maybe people laugh at you for? What's something you're still scared of as an adult? For me, I don't think it's unreasonable. I get more claustrophobic the older I get. Like, I would never want to get arrested because I can't imagine having my arms behind my back with handcuffs on and being stuffed in the back of a police car, not being able to get out. Freaks me out just thinking about it. I know it sounds crazy. iHeartRadio app, hit the talkback mic. What are you scared of, Rachel?
1: Sadly, I am still afraid of the dark, but when I'm outside at night, I tend to run places because I just feel a little unsafe. I watch a lot of scary movies, so the dark probably, even though I'm in my mid-30s.
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0: 98TXT, Tuscaloosa's number one for new country. Ella Langley, by the way, her new fragrance is called Be Her, like her new song. You can get it at Ulta, apparently. 1.69 ounces for $85. If you're looking for that special gift for someone that's a big Ella fan, it's Riley.
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0: 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What's up, everybody? It's Bobby Bones.
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98TXT, Tuscaloosa's number one for new country. Megan Maroney getting ready to kick off that highly anticipated Cloud 9 tour this Friday night. Hey, it's Bo. There's a very good chance my wife may ask me for a food divorce. Have you heard of this trend? It's real. We'll talk about it next.

0: a little Memorial Day secret. That tater salad your cousin Mona brought ain't tater salad.
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0: 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It's the iHeart Country kickoff to summer weekend.

0: 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What's up, everybody? It's Bobby Bones.
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Hey, it's Bo Dalton, and Jelly Roll is bringing his tour to the Coca-Cola Amphitheater in Birmingham, May 31st. Keep it here for your chance to win with 98 TXT. She's more than just a pretty

98TXT, Tuscaloosa's home for the Bobby Bones Show. New Bailey Zimmerman, that's going to wrap up a Saturday for me, Bo, because my mom is actually here to pick me up. Listen, I hope you enjoy the rest of your weekend. Just don't forget to say your prayers.

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1: 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What's up, everybody? It's Bob Jones. 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
0: It's 9 o'clock.

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1: All right, I want you to think about the ultimate summer road trip. 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What are you doing?

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We're proud to be Americans on this Memorial Day weekend. 98 TXT, Tuscaloosa's number one for new country.

0: 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Hi, I'm Angie Ward. The iHeart Country kickoff to summer weekend. What are you looking forward to this summer, Lane?
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0: 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What's up, everybody? 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
1: 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What can I do for you?
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Tuscaloosa's number one for new country, 98 TXT. It's the iHeart Country kickoff to summer weekend. We're having a good time. Are you? Right now, Jordan Davison, Turn This Truck Around, his latest.

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1: It's Angie Ward. 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It looks like he actually took this holiday weekend off. 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

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Hello, it's Angie Ward. I hope you're having a great holiday weekend. 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